0: Welcome to Intelligence for Your Life. John Tesh with you, as per always. Question for you. Are you like me? Do you sometimes fall asleep with wet hair? Well, apparently you and I may want to start using a blow dryer because in addition to making hair more prone to breakage and frizz, our wet hair and pillow are a hotbed for fungi. According to studies now by the University of Manchester, wet hair can create a perfect environment for fungus and bacteria to thrive. And if that happens often enough, it can grow into a real problem on the scalp, causing yellow discoloration, itchiness, buildup, and flakiness. It's because fungi can live on hair, nails, and the outer layer of our skin. As a result, your pillow can become a breeding ground for fungus to thrive. Thank you. You can also wake up with broken and tangled strands that can be hard to recover to their healthy state, especially for people with curly hair. And some fungi can make their way into your hair, affecting keratin and tissue, which causes your hair to become brittle and break. This thing goes on and on and on. Let me just bottom line it quickly before we all get more grossed out than we are already. Blow drying your hair is way better than sleeping with it wet. There you go.
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0: And just ahead, scientists believe they have found the perfect time to eat breakfast for weight loss and a longer lifespan. 94.3 Light FM.

0: So we always hear that timing is everything. So here we go with three ways we can use timing to benefit our health by tapping into our body's natural clock, also known as your circadian rhythm. For example, the perfect time for breakfast is precisely 12 hours after dinner. This is the conclusion of research from the Salk Institute for Biological Studies. That way, you're fasting for 12 hours. Get it? It helps your body use the calories you've consumed instead of storing them as fat. When people ate for 12 hours and fasted for 12 hours, they ended up consuming 20% or more fewer calories overall. They also reported having much higher energy levels. And then the best time to take a walk, that would be between 2 and 3 p.m. in your time zone. Research from Penn State shows that is when our body temperature naturally starts to dip between 2 and 3 p.m. That'll make you sleepy. But a 15-minute power walk, it's proven to boost your heart rate and help keep you alert. So you'll have energy to power through the rest of the day. And one more bonus round here. Do you drink wine? Then you should aim to have a glass no later than 8 p.m. Registered dietitian Joy Bauer, our friend, says your body needs about 2 hours to metabolize all the alcohol in a drink. If you drink later than 8 p.m., you risk having the alcohol disrupt your sleep.
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0: And coming up, apparently men are getting the message that the average woman is attracted to a paleo man, as in adventurous, as in caveman. Don't miss this. 94.3 Light FM.

0: Okay, it's time for some dating and relationship intel. Ladies, let me know what you think about this. The best way to reach me is on my Facebook page. It's facebook.com/John Tesh. Let us know how you feel about this latest dating research. It's go paleo on your love life. So guys, when it comes to attraction, the experts are saying that you need to think like a caveman. It doesn't mean clubbing your woman over the head and dragging her back to your cave. The scientists at the University of Alaska, see, I told you it was real, they found that women find men handling primitive challenges more attractive than men taking modern risks. Ladies, it's time for you to let me know. For example, women, many of them, find men who chop wood, build a fire, or go swimming in moving water. They just threw that in there, swimming and moving. I'm not doing that. I'll chop wood, but I'm not going to go swimming and moving water. Anyway, they find those men more appealing than men who take risks like driving too fast on a windy road or riding a motorcycle without a helmet. It's because tackling so-called caveman challenges, well, it shows how fit you are and how you could protect and care for a woman. But taking modern risks only emphasizes what a nincompoop you are and that you lack good judgment and have poor character. So, again, they find, ladies, what do you think? Do you find a man who chops wood, builds a fire, and swims in moving water more appealing? Facebook.com/John Tesh.
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0: 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And you don't need a backyard or outdoor space to do it. 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That's spiking. Yeah, I think I could probably do that without killing everything.
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1: There's a home composting kit. 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You don't even have to use an appliance. It's all just countertop stuff. But look, I have friends who have hydroponic gardens where they grow lettuce in their apartments. So they're
0: without any soil, right?
1: You don't need soil. You just put nutrients into the water, and the stuff grows. It's vertical gardening. There's
0: that
1: no
0: reminds
1: excuse.
0: Me of the plot of The Thing. When the thing comes from outer space and you grow part of him out of more. Go ahead.
1: Okay. Yeah. All The Thing needs is just a little part of himself and The Thing gets to perpetuate. Right, I see your point. Yeah. But look, the point is that you have no excuse, whether you're The Thing or whether you're just growing lettuce, you have no excuse to not be growing your own stuff. And by the way, if you have kids, they're more likely to eat the food if they help grow it. If you want to get more fruits and vegetables in your life, find a way to get a mini garden or a maximum garden.
0: Don't do what I did. I grew radishes, and the kids aren't gonna,
1: delicious.
0: Oh my gosh! You bite through that, and you start weeping. Your eyes weeping.
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0: All right, here we go with some great news for coffee lovers like me and everybody who works at the shop. Coffee is not dehydrating. This is according to the latest research from Birmingham University. They say the old theory is that coffee is dehydrating because of the caffeine and the diuretic effect. And this dates back to 1928. But the new research shows that the water content in coffee balances out the diuretic effect. In fact, in testing, people who drank equivalent amounts of coffee and water had the same urine output, and blood samples showed both groups were equally hydrated. Same goes for tea. Go ahead and count those 2 cups of coffee toward your daily fluid intake.
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0: Dr. Rachel Sussman. Rachel says, go ahead, obsess, fixate on what happened and what went wrong, but only at designated times. Schedule them, like on your morning jog or in the shower. It turns out obsessing over something is actually the natural way our brains deal with change. So let yourself freak out for a little bit, she says. Scheduling times when you're allowed to think about it in a healthy way will let you gain control over the situation instead of trying not to think about it, which, as you know, will only make the thought pop up more often.
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9: Here's the Light FM Weatherology Forecast. 63 tonight under partly cloudy skies. Slight chance of severe storms. Tomorrow, highs level off around 91, a mix of clouds and sun. Severe thunderstorms likely. Tomorrow night, lows around 64, partly cloudy. Temps above average, Sunday and Monday, with highs in the mid-80s. Slight chance for storms, Sunday. I'm meteorologist Jennifer Wojcicki. Get weather anytime by using your Light FM app. Currently, 81.
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0: You're plugged into the John Tesh Radio Show, and for 20-some years, we've been moving you forward in your life. And believe me, I'm listening when our researchers find all these great pieces. I use them for my life as well. Thank you for being along for the ride. If you are looking for a new hobby to bring joy to your life, I want you to consider dancing, and a lot of scientists want you to do that too. According to the Greater Good Science Center at UC Berkeley, dancing happens to be, in their opinion, the best activity to lift your mood, increase motivation, improve your social skills, even improve your memory. Yes, from dancing. That's because learning choreography challenges the brain. Partnered dancing or a group class gives you social interaction. And expressing yourself through movement improves your well-being and creativity. I have to tell you, years ago, my wife and I took a series of lessons at the Arthur Murray Studios. It was, first of all, it was hilarious because I just can't dance. I'm too large to dance, I think. But it was great. The camaraderie was wonderful between us as a couple. And I really did feel it in my brain. But the experts say, although dancing at home alone can be good exercise, to get the most out of it, you need to dance with others. Love it.
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0: From our health and wellness files, the latest superfood is limes. This is according to the American Diabetes Association. The juice, the zest, and the pulp of limes contains soluble fiber, which can help manage diabetes because it slows down the absorption of sugar into the bloodstream and reduces blood sugar spikes. Plus, compounds in lime juice boost production of digestive enzymes, making it easier for your body to break down food. Lime juice, it just keeps going here. Lime juice also helps wipe out illness-causing germs in your digestive tract, reduces blood pressure and bad LDL cholesterol, and helps stop kidney stones. Limes. Lime juice contains more citric acid than orange or grapefruit juice, which is the key to preventing calcium from crystallizing into kidney stones. So don't just think of limes as something on the side of your Pellegrino. They are a legitimate health food.
1: All the intelligence in one place. Tesh.com.
0: And just ahead, I'll teach you how to practice the latest mindfulness technique. It's known as the 5-minute meditation. 94.3 Light FM.

0: We've had quite a few stories on meditation on this program, and now here's one more that's very convincing. It turns out if you start your day with 5 minutes of meditation, not only will it decrease stress and anxiety for the rest of the day, it'll make the practice easier to stick to. Now, this comes from Dr. Eva Suda, an instructor at the University of Massachusetts Memorial Health Center. In a study of nearly 1 million meditation app users, she found those who meditated in the morning were more likely to stick with the habit. So here's how to create your own 5-minute morning meditation habit. Have a designated place for it every day. Having a specific spot, it helps with consistency because it creates a pattern. When you see that space, it's like, okay, this is what I do here. And then have a few words to go along with your meditation. Research has shown that the mantra-based meditation can have a positive effect on mental health and can even reduce hypertension. It could be as simple as saying in as you inhale and out as you exhale, either silently or out loud. Or you can do what I do. You use a mantra to set your intention for the day. So maybe you start with, you inhale and you go, I am. And then as you exhale, grateful. I am, inhale, and then exhale on grateful.
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0: Let's talk about your, do you have a favorite song, Jim?
1: I don't know that I have it off the top of my head, but I are you through phases where I have a song that is favorite?
0: Yeah, that's pretty normal. I still like,
1: Ground Ball Rock?
0: Oh gosh. I still like 21st Century Schizoid Man.
1: King Crimson.
0: It turns out your favorite song will light up your brain the same way cocaine does. Neuroscientists at McGill University, in a neuroscience study that was very expensive, apparently, used PET scans on people listening to music that gave them chills and watched a flood of dopamine hit the nucleus accumbens, the brain's pleasure center.
1: I mean, look, we know that a great song, it really hits. It makes you feel all kinds of things. It makes you relaxed when you're stressed. It gets you excited when you're feeling down. A good song with a good chorus, a good hook, it can hit. It's there. It's why we use music to comfort us, why we use music to set the mood if we're having a party, whatever. There is a reason why music is the soundtrack for our lives as we go through it. I cannot believe that. I mean, I guess it hits like hard drugs. That's incredible.
0: Yeah, now the test proves it. We should find those guys.
1: I'm good. I'm good just reading it.
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1: They say the holy water's watered down, and this town's lost its faith. Our colors will fade eventually, so if our time is running out, day after day, we'll make the mundane a masterpiece. Oh my, my, oh my, my love, I take one look at you, you're taking me out.

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We know that. But now we can tell you, you can do even more to protect your skin from aging and damage. Eat more berries. Listen to this. Board certified dermatologist Dr. Dendy Engelman says berries happen to be loaded with antioxidants that fight oxidative stress and free radical damage. You know how an apple starts to get brown and shrivel when it's exposed to air? Well, the same thing happens to our skin with sun exposure. However, berries, from blueberries to strawberries to raspberries, they have a lot of vitamin C, which can help prevent sun damage and wrinkling by encouraging collagen production. Those berries can also suppress the growth of skin cancer cells. So on top of your daily sunscreen, make sure you eat more berries to fight off signs of aging and sun damage. And I will too. 94.3 Light FM.

0: Here's a quick and intelligent tip from our health and wellness files. If you come in contact with poison ivy, poison sumac, or poison oak this summer, don't worry. I'm allergic to all of those. Even if you're not sure if you came in contact with it, I want you to do this. Wash any exposed skin with dishwashing liquid that cuts through grease, something like Dawn. By doing that, your risk of a rash drops by a full 60%. And then dab a little more liquid, full strength, directly on the area and let that dry. According to the University of Missouri, the degreasing compounds in the dish soap break down and deactivate the plant oil that causes the rash.
1: I-F-Y-L. Intelligence for your life.
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16: Here's the Light FM Weatherology Forecast. 63 tonight under partly cloudy skies. Slight chance of severe storms. Tomorrow, highs level off around 91, a mix of clouds and sun. Severe thunderstorms likely. Tomorrow night, lows around 64, partly cloudy. Temps above average, Sunday and Monday, with highs in the mid-80s. Slight chance for storms, Sunday. I'm meteorologist Jennifer Wojcicki. Get weather anytime by using your Light FM app. Right now, it's 77 degrees.
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0: You know us, if it doesn't make you healthier, happier, or just more interesting, we won't put it on this show. No potty humor, no meanness, no politics. We're here to move you forward in your life. Let's do some of that. Did you know that endless scrolling through social media can make you and I sick? Yep, it happens. It used to come from things like VR headsets. Up to 60% of people using VR experience it. They get sick, nauseous. But now, cyber sickness is on the rise. Scrolling for too long is making people feel weighed down, dizzy, nauseous. It comes from the scrolling movement on social media news feeds, but you can even experience it when you're looking through a Netflix queue. So National Geographic, who studied this, says any kind of perceived motion can cause cyber sickness. It's a cousin to other forms of motion sickness, like getting car sick or seasick. It all comes down to what's known as our vestibular system, which controls our balance. And as your eyes get bombarded with visual information, but your body doesn't sense motion, the difference makes you feel sick. And lying in bed and scrolling is one of the worst things you can do. It's the most chilled out your vestibular system can be. However, the prolonged motion of scrolling becomes really difficult for your brain and your body to resolve. The solution is simple. We got to put down our phone.
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0: So I want to take a moment and tell you about the latest video trend. It's called quiet cooking videos. Now, these are being called Xanax for your senses, and they're just what they sound like, people preparing food silently. Quiet cooking videos are one part ASMR, which stands for Autonomous Sensory Meridian Response. That's a combination of sounds and visuals that give people a pleasant, relaxing, tingly sensation. And it's one part straight-up cooking instruction. But all you hear is the chopping and the sizzling and the stirring. Sometimes they're set outdoors, so you also hear wind and birds or other nature sounds. And you see lakes, trees, and a crackling campfire. Dr. David Klemanski is a psychiatry professor at Yale. He says because anxiety can present itself both emotionally and physically, watching or listening to ASMR can help lower your heart rate and reduce agitation, and quiet cooking videos can help. All right, if you want to check these out, just Google quiet cooking videos, silent cooking videos, or silent chef.
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0: 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So, is it fine, whatever, or is it sure? 94.3 Light FM.

0: Directly from our Success 101 files, here is a great way to be more successful. Just stop using one particular word. It's the word sure. Like when the boss asks you to take on a new project or a friend asks if you'll help them move, career expert Kate Bugard says sure is a half-hearted, non-committal way of saying yes. And when you say sure, what most people hear is, I'm not thrilled about it, but I guess I'll do it anyway. Put it this way, if you ask somebody to marry you, would you rather hear yes or sure? It's why language experts recommend cutting the word sure from your vocabulary, because most people prefer hearing definitive answers like yes or no. So what if you're in a situation where you can't say no, like at work? In that case, Bugard says most bosses would prefer hearing honesty over the word sure. So say, yes, I'll take on that project. I do have a lot on my plate already, so I'll need to put other tasks aside. Bugard says it may not change your boss's mind, but you're going to come across a lot better than saying, sure.
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0: So, Gabe, I've got this new way of exercising. Of course, I learned it on this show in our coaching program. Exercise snacking. We talked about before, fitness snacking. And now I'm driving my family crazy because I'll just run out of the room and go in the backyard.
1: So good for you.
0: 3 1-minute bursts of vigorous exercise spread through your day. Cuts your risk of dying from heart disease nearly in half. Hello, healthy heart. That's from a Nature Medicine study. And the same study found a 38 to 40% drop in cancer-related death. The practice is called exercise snacking, short, hard bouts of about a minute multiple times a day.
1: This is, look, this cuts through all of our excuses that we have. I'm always saying on the coaching call here that the best exercise program is the exercise program you will do. That's the best one to do, is the one that you will do consistently. I am one of those people where if I can't exercise to my fullest, like if I don't have time to spend an hour in the gym, I end up skipping the exercise, and that's terrible for me, and then that piles up. We shouldn't be doing that. This is a great way to get to cut through the excuses. I keep a deadlift bar loaded in my backyard, and every time I walk past it, I have to do 3 to 5. All it does is it gets my heart rate up, it gets my blood pumping, and boom, I'm making it through the day with consistent exercise. And research has shown that consistently exercising, even in small ways throughout the day, is actually better for you than one big exercise routine where you go to the gym for an hour and then you don't move for the rest of the day.
0: Yep.
1: This is actually better for you to move consistently through the day, but less intensely.
0: Yeah, that was a great way to describe it. 94.3, Light FM.

0: right, my intelligent friends, if you can't find me tomorrow, you'll know I'm somewhere in the woods, because we now know that walking in the woods can boost your immune system by nearly 40% in just a few hours. Walking in the woods, yes, according to a study, after women, for example, spent a few hours strolling down a wooded path, their natural killer cells in their body increased by 37%, and that boost lasted for a week. To get the results, you don't need to spend hours in the woods. You can get a smaller but significant immune boost simply by eating your lunch at a park instead of your stuffy office. Or if there's no greenery nearby, unleash some woodsy essential oils like pine or cypress. They can have a similar positive effect on your immune system as you walk in the woods.
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Here's one of those questions, ladies, we'd like for you to consider. Whom would a woman rather sleep next to, her significant other or her dog? The answer is apparently her dog. Animal behavior researchers from Canisius College in Buffalo were looking into the impact pets have on human sleep quality. They studied nearly 1,000 women who slept with a dog, a cat, or a human in the bed. The result, compared with human bed partners, women who slept with dogs had their sleep disturbed less and felt more comforted and secure.

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9: Here's the Light FM weatherology forecast. 63 tonight under partly cloudy skies. Slight chance of severe storms. Tomorrow, highs level off around 91, a mix of clouds and sun. Severe thunderstorms likely. Tomorrow night, lows around 64, partly cloudy. Temps above average, Sunday and Monday, with highs in the mid-80s. Slight chance for storms, Sunday. I'm meteorologist Jennifer Wojcicki. Get weather anytime by using your Light FM app. Currently, 72.
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0: contest here. Intelligence for your life. You know, we often hear that to be considered smart, you need to have a high IQ or a really strong memory. But a new study confirmed the existence of a third sign of intelligence known as our implicit learning ability. Simply put, it refers to your ability to gain knowledge by observation. Think of it as your street smarts, yes, which can't be taught in school. But explicit learning is what happens when you purposely try to memorize a list of words or learn a new skill. Listen to this. University of Wisconsin-Madison researchers say our implicit learning ability is independent of more traditional forms of learning. It helps explain why some people may struggle to get good grades in school or ace an IQ test, but are still considered super smart. It's likely because their implicit learning ability, their street smarts, is off the charts.
1: Intelligence for your life.
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0: Hey, have you heard about this? Restraining orders? They now extend to what's happening online as well. Listen to this. A New York judge ruled that a man who tried to follow his ex-girlfriend on Instagram violated a restraining order against him. The Manhattan judge charged the man with criminal contempt for violating a protection order that forbade him from contacting his ex-girlfriend by any means, including electronically. The boyfriend claimed he didn't violate the restraining order because by following her on Instagram, it merely triggered a notification in the app and there was no direct contact. The judge, he was angry and disagreed. He said it would be like using an iPhone and asking Siri to place a call instead of dialing her number himself. It still is a means of contact, even if there's an electronic middleman. Restraining orders now extend to what's happening online as well.
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0: So I'd have to say I agree with this because I just started playing this game, or at least I played it for a couple of days. One of the biggest complaints about pickleball is how loud it is. A study found that sound levels from hitting a pickleball top 85 decibels. It's a, you know, you're hitting basically a wiffle ball with a very hard racket. This is as loud as an alarm clock, vacuum cleaner, or a power tool. By comparison, tennis is typically about 35 decibels lower than pickleball. It makes a lower pitch sound when the ball is hit. Tennis players are loving this story. Pickleball's higher pitch sound, it's more annoying to the human ear. It's why pickleball is being banned at many city parks and by some homeowners associations especially. As a result, the sport's governing body, USA Pickleball, has hired acoustic experts to come up with noise solutions. For example, they've challenged manufacturers to start coming up with ways to make the sport less noisy and to create paddles and balls that deliver 50% less noise. Good luck with that. Including, but not limited to, noise barrier screens for the pickleball courts. That's going to be expensive. Pickleball's governing body is hoping that by muffling the sport, it'll appease the critics and more courts will be welcomed where they've previously been banned. It's great exercise and it's easy to play. I hope they figure it out.
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0: All right, Gib, according to Career Builder, the top fashion pet peeves for employers. This is important if you want to get or keep your job. Number one, an unironed shirt.
1: Oh, jeez.
0: Problem is, I got some of these fancy shirts that they just get wrinkled immediately.
1: Yeah, they have like linen in them. Yeah, that's the problem. The linen just immediately crinkles unless you starch them.
0: Number two is sneakers, although there are some pretty fancy sneakers.
1: Yeah, it depends on the environment that you work in, but I respect it.
0: But the number three, top fashion pet peeve for employers, I would think this would be number one, is wearing flip-flops.
1: Again, this really depends on what you do for a living. But I would say 99% of jobs, unless you were a lifeguard, in which case, wear the flip-flops. 99% of jobs, you shouldn't wear flip-flops too. If you're a creative executive somewhere, sometimes being a sneakerhead is helpful. It makes you look cool. Makes you look like you're hip. So, you work in advertising and you got like a big sneaker collection. Yeah. That seems okay.
0: Converse.
1: But if you're in finance and your shirt is not pressed, then I'm expecting you to be minding the P's and Q's. I want you to know exactly what percentage each dollar is going to what place. And if you don't have an iron shirt, then it doesn't look like somebody who is minding the details.
0: I understand
1: where this comes from. I just think it's very much career and sector dependent.
0: Yeah, and probably don't have alcohol on your breath either. It's probably a good tip.
1: Solid advice. Thanks. Yeah, unless you're sommelier.
0: It came up that. Okay, bye.
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Well, the data is in, and we have become a bunch of homebodies. I sure have. The American Time Use Survey found that time spent at home increased by more than 90 minutes over the last 10 years. The trend was already creeping up, but rose sharply during the pandemic, and it hasn't gone down. The shift may mean the trend is here to stay. The study shows we now spend more time eating, entertaining ourselves, practicing religion, and exercising at home. People ages 15 to 34 had the greatest increase in time spent at home. We are officially homebodies. 94.3 Light FM.

0: makes sense when we binge watch shows we love, right? But have you ever wondered why you sometimes watch shows you don't love, also known as hate binging? And no matter how much a show annoys us, we can't seem to stop watching. Well, here's what's going on. You can impress your friends with this. It's possible that we have fallen victim to a concept known as sunk cost fallacy. Sunk cost fallacy refers to our tendency to stick with decisions, even if they make us unhappy, because we don't want to feel like our time has been wasted. Psychologists say it's the reason many people stay in relationships they know aren't working, because they're hoping things will eventually get better, and we hate to think we've been wasting our time. But even with TV shows, you may keep watching something you hate just because you have so much time invested in it. Sunk cost fallacy.
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16: Here's the Light FM weatherology forecast. Partly cloudy skies overnight with lows around 61. A blend of clouds and sun, Saturday, slight chance of severe thunderstorms, highs level off around 88. Severe thunderstorms likely, Saturday night, lows sit down to about 64. mid-80s, Sunday and Monday, with a slight chance of thunderstorms, Sunday. I'm meteorologist Jennifer Wojcicki. Get weather anytime by using your Light FM app. Right now, 70.
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1: There are so many fun fairs and festivals we can look forward to this summer in the Hudson Valley. Hey, it's Allison Kay. Personally, I love the Dutchess County Fair, the Ulster County Fair, and even the Orange County one. I've never been to the Wurtsboro Street Fair, but it's something I want to check out this year. It's going to be Saturday, July 11th from 11 a.m. until 5 o'clock. The best part about it, it's free entry, free parking, and shuttle. There'll be local vendors, live music, a car show, and more. It's going to be right in the village of Wurtsboro. Remember these Hudson Valley fairs when you start to think ahead about things you want to do in the area. It's so exciting.
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5: Here's the Light FM weatherology forecast. Partly cloudy skies overnight with lows around 61. A blend of clouds and sun, Saturday, slight chance of severe thunderstorms, highs level off around 88. Severe thunderstorms likely, Saturday night, lows sit down to about 64. Mid-80s, Sunday and Monday, with a slight chance of thunderstorms, Sunday. I'm meteorologist Jennifer Wojcicki. Get weather anytime by using your Light FM app. Right now, 69.
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1: Here's what we know about this playground grant in the Hudson Valley. Hey, it's Allison Kay. Well, Newburgh is seeking a $2.5 million state grant in order to create its first inclusive playground at the Delano Hitch Park. Well, the proposed playground will span 1.2 acres and have six zones, including space for toddlers, children, even a gathering lawn for community events. And the mayor emphasizes the importance for this project for local children. I also agree. We should all be outside having fun, enjoying the fresh air. So we shall see what happens in Newburgh.
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6: Here's the Light FM weatherology forecast. Partly cloudy skies overnight with lows around 61. A blend of clouds and sun, Saturday, slight chance of severe thunderstorms, highs level off around 88. Severe thunderstorms likely, Saturday night, lows sit down to about 64. Mid-80s, Sunday and Monday, with a slight chance of thunderstorms, Sunday. I'm meteorologist Jennifer Wojcicki. Get weather anytime by using your Light FM app. Currently, it's 67 degrees.
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0: magic that feels so good. It's like when that meeting that could have been an email actually is an email. 94.3 Light FM, the Hudson Valley's feel-good variety while you work.
1: They say the holy water's watered down, and this town's lost its faith. Our colors will fade eventually, so if our time is running out, day after day, we'll make the mundane a masterpiece. Oh my, oh my love, I take one look at you, you're taking me out.

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1: Well, the Hudson Valley community has been celebrating, and I wanted to share with you. Hey, it's Allison Kay. The Senate House State Historic Site in Kingston has officially reopened. They're located at 296 Fair Street, and they had their kickoff event on May 30th. $2.5 million was spent for the restoration of this historic site, creating two new exhibits, including Revolution Comes to Kingston and Vanderlyn the Artist. Well, the next time that you stop by the Senate House State Historic Site in Kingston, you can check this out. In addition to shopping from the fun local shops and restaurants nearby. These sound like perfect weekend plans right here in the Hudson Valley.
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7: Here's the Light FM weatherology forecast. Lows around 61 overnight under partly cloudy skies. A mix of clouds and sun. Saturday, slight chance of severe thunderstorms. 88. Partly cloudy. Saturday night, severe thunderstorms likely. Lows around 64. Temperatures a bit above average Sunday and Monday with highs in the mid-80s. Slight chance for storms Sunday. I'm meteorologist Jennifer Wojcicki. Get weather anytime by using your Light FM app. Currently, it's 66 degrees.
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1: There are so many fun fairs and festivals we can look forward to this summer in the Hudson Valley. Hey, it's Allison K. Personally, I love the Dutchess County Fair, the Ulster County Fair, and even the Orange County one. I've never been to the Wurtsboro Street Fair, but it's something I want to check out this year. It's going to be Saturday, July 11th from 11 a.m. until 5 o'clock. The best part about it, it's free entry, free parking, and shuttle. 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It's going to be right in the village of Wurtsboro. Remember these Hudson Valley fairs when you start to think ahead about things you want to do in the area. It's so exciting.
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11: 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Lows around 61 overnight under partly cloudy skies. A mix of clouds and sun. Saturday, slight chance of severe thunderstorms. 88. Partly cloudy. Saturday night, severe thunderstorms likely. Lows around 64. Temperatures a bit above average. Sunday and Monday, with highs in the mid-80s. Slight chance for storms. Sunday. I'm meteorologist Jennifer Wojcicki. Get weather anytime by using your Light FM app. Right now, it's 65 degrees.
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1: Here's what we know about this playground grant in the Hudson Valley. Hey, it's Allison Kay. Well, Newburgh is seeking a $2.5 million state grant in order to create its first inclusive playground at the Delano Hitch Park. Well, the proposed playground will span 1.2 acres and have 6 zones, including space for toddlers, children, even a gathering lawn for community events. And the mayor emphasizes the importance for this project for local children. I also agree. We should all be outside having fun, enjoying the fresh air. So we shall see what happens in Newburgh.
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12: Here's the Light FM weatherology forecast. Mainly clear skies overnight with lows around 61. Cloudy skies expected Saturday. Daytime highs approaching 88. Chance for rain with fog and spots Saturday night. Lows around 63. Partly cloudy. Lots of sunshine Sunday with daytime highs approaching 84. 83 Monday. I'm meteorologist Jennifer Wojcicki. Get weather anytime by using your Light FM app. Right now, 64.
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1: Well, the Hudson Valley community has been celebrating, and I wanted to share with you, hey, it's Allison Kay. The Senate House State Historic Site in Kingston has officially reopened. They're located at 296 Fair Street, and they had their kickoff event on May 30th. $2.5 million was spent for the restoration of this historic site, creating two new exhibits, including Revolution Comes to Kingston and Vanderlyn the Artist. Well, the next time that you stop by the Senate House State Historic Site in Kingston, you can check this out. 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
7: 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Daytime highs approaching 88 today under cloudy skies. Chance of rain with fog and spots tonight. Lows level off around 63, partly cloudy skies. Daytime highs approaching 84 tomorrow, mainly clear skies. Clear skies and dry Monday and Tuesday, low 80s. Monday, low 90s by Tuesday. I'm meteorologist Jennifer Wojcicki. Get weather anytime by using your Light FM app. Currently, it's 63 degrees.
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1: It may seem like a weird thing to talk about, but how to use an airplane bathroom, the airplane lavatory. If you've never done it, you have to learn that on the job.
0: You know what that is?
1: The first time you ever do.
2: It is so true. The first time that you flush on the job.
1: You do.
2: Because I noticed this on the last flight that we took. Every time somebody would go to, they would walk to the restroom, the light is above, usually. Not by planes, it's different, but there's a light that actually says
1: occupied.
2: Whether it's occupied or not.
3: Mm-hmm.
2: And then getting to the door itself can be tricky because they're just so, they vary by plane.
3: Yeah.
2: Some slide open like a sliding door and some actually will.
1: Yes. So just to help you, like the first time you do it is going to be the first time you do it. You don't get to practice this ahead of time, and I wish you did.
2: Well, and the flight attendant will help you, by the way.
1: Yeah.
3: Not once you're inside.
2: No, not once you're inside.
1: Number one, locking the door. Just know when you pull it to the locked position, it's like a little, it's a latch or a handle. When you pull it to the locked position, it does lock it, and it lets them know on the outside that it's occupied. So you can rest easy there.
2: It says vacant, and it usually turns a light on inside the plane.
1: It's a weird, small, little space, and the fixtures are different. It's not like a typical bathroom. I don't know how tall people do it, like Sam.
3: It's not easy.
1: I usually have to tilt my head to the side. Yeah, sorry about that. Flushing is another concern. I remember the first time I'm like, where does this go? What is happening? Oh, my gosh. It's a vacuum system rather than large amounts of water.
2: Which is why it sounds loud when you do it and you push the button.
1: Yeah. The button is right there behind where you would think it would be. Where the flusher is, that's where it's going to be.
2: Yeah,
1: but this is a whole new room. You have to know these things.
3: Mm-hmm.
1: Thought we'd help. Washing your hands. I think that's super important. A lot of times, a lot of these planes, it's motion sensor, just like everything else. You got to hold it underneath there. Or you hold it the whole time. You ever had one of those?
3: Yeah, those
1: flight?
3: Are annoying.
1: That's so hard to deal with it. You're holding it, but you're trying to wash.
2: You either hold or it's got a spring load. You push it, and you have about 10 seconds, and then it's done.
1: See, I've not seen those, or I missed it. You know, I try to hold it on. I don't try to go on a plane.
2: I know, you don't like using a plane.
1: I don't like to.
2: Yeah.
1: Feel completely insecure about what I'm doing and how personal that is. Like the flight attendant's right on the other side of you. Eating pasta.
3: It's so 200 people are right on the other side of you.
2: They can't hear anything.
1: The other thing is, this is important to know. If you know, the first time you do it is going to be the first time you do it in the air. If you have an emergency, if you need some sort of assistance, there is a button that will call, that the flight attendant will come for you if you have some sort of emergency in the air. Which would be embarrassing, but hey, it happens.
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12: Here's the Light FM weatherology forecast. Mainly cloudy skies today with daytime highs approaching 88. Chance of rain with fog and spots tonight, lows level off around 63, partly cloudy skies. High of 84, tomorrow mainly clear skies. Lots of sunshine and dry, Monday and Tuesday, low 80s, Monday, low 90s, by Tuesday. I'm meteorologist Jennifer Wojcicki. Get weather anytime by using your Light FM app. Currently, it's 63 degrees.
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0: S-A-L-M-O-N.
2: Yeah. Hope you don't mind, Sam, that's what I call it at home. When I make a big salmon. Yeah. I buy like a big salmon. You can buy it sliced up already and you can cook it this way. But we shared it. It's a super easy method.
0: This is like a massive one from Costco, though, right?
2: Yeah. This feeds us for a week.
3: Probably cost $2 at Costco, right?
2: No, it doesn't cost two, but still. And all I do is score it. You know, and then I season it, and then I drizzle a little bit of olive oil, cook it for like 40 minutes at 400.
3: What do you season it with?
2: Whatever I feel like it. Yeah. Like, the last time I did it, I grabbed what was in front of me, and it was like this, it's called buttery garlic seasoning. Mm. And I just put it all over, and I added some garlic powder just to make it a little more mwah.
0: Yeah.
2: This time, and we ate it on salad, I ate it the next day on bread, like, we just ate it. I think we even had leftovers, Murphy, sadly. Like, and some that we had to get rid of.
0: And then the raccoon grabbed some of it.
2: Ooh.
0: But anyway, another story.
2: Okay. Yeah. Shelly says, poor Sam. Love the name, but poor Sam. Anyway, it's just a play on words. Nicole said, I'm always afraid to cook salmon. I'm afraid of cooking it too much and making it turn out dry, but this looks easy. Nicole, it's never turned out dry. In fact,
0: no, it hasn't. You know, Jody likes salmon more medium well, so I'll tell you that. You know,
2: I don't like it to jiggle.
0: If you like, you know, the inside, not to jiggle, but to be, you know, medium.
3: Still flapping.
0: Right.
2: Do you think I cook it too much?
0: Well, no, but you cook it to your taste.
2: Yes.
0: A restaurant would not cook it that far, I think.
2: Oh.
0: But it's not bad. No, I'm serious.
2: Okay. Good, making sure. Irene sent this. It looks delicious. I don't have a stove or oven right now. I wonder if I could cook it in an electric skillet. I think yes. Hmm. Any fish. Fish is the easiest thing to cook. You have to know that.
0: Yeah, I mean, you're just pan frying it at that point.
2: Be gentle with it. You'll know when it's ready because it'll flake with a fork if you don't like it jiggly like me. So keep it coming. We like having you along. You can also call anytime, 877-310-4MSJ.
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1: I just finished a binge that was hard to finish, so I want to bring you up to speed. And I started reading a book, ladies. I don't think this is your kind of book, Sam. I know that you and I have sort of a book
2: club. After she says ladies, you have to say, oh, but not you, Sam.
0: I can always tell when Jody's really into one of these, too, because it's like an every night thing.
1: Yeah. Okay, so first with the documentary that I finally finished, you know that I was a little obsessed with the Jeffrey Epstein case the last year. But there's almost too much to know. Like, you could follow it for years, and there's still more information.
0: Yeah.
1: And so it took it's a deep dive sort of case if you're into true crime. But there is a 4-part documentary on Netflix that is based on the writings of James Patterson, based on the Jeffrey Epstein case, called Filthy Rich. And it's also a documentary.
3: The disgraced financier Jeffrey Epstein is dead.
0: Is this a new documentary?
1: I mean, it's new-ish. It took me a long time to... I don't know when it dropped, but I will say this. Thank you for being in 4 parts, because there are times when I don't feel like feeling that filth. Mm-hmm. You know what I'm saying?
0: Yeah,
1: there are times
0: when it's not an easy subject.
1: It's not. Yeah. But the victims told their stories here. You get to hear, you know, prosecution side of it. You get to hear law enforcement side of it. And it's really well done. So if you want to understand more about that case, they take you right up until the end. Now, they don't take you to today because there's still stuff going on.
0: Yeah.
1: But I finished that. But for something lighter, if you want, you know, some fiction in your life, because that was definitely not fiction, I did pick up a new book, the author of The Help. You remember the book, The Help, that became an Academy?
2: I remember the movie, yeah.
1: Oh, that book was so good. Her name is Catherine Stockett. And I always remember thinking, when is she going to give us another book? Murphy and I are strolling through a bookstore the other day, and I just saw it, and I saw her name, and my heart just raced. And so I picked it up. It's called The Calamity Club. Okay, it's set in the 1920s, 1930s at a girls' orphanage.
0: Wow.
1: And it's going to take me all summer to read it, because I do have to take breaks from it.
0: It's
1: because
0: a
1: it's
0: thick
1: hard.
0: Book. It is a hard book.
1: Not just because it's it's long, Murphy.
2: This is a big book.
0: You see my simplicity, huh?
1: It's a difficult story told from the girl's point of view.
0: Okay.
1: But it is really good. Highly recommend.
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7: 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Mainly cloudy skies today with daytime highs approaching 88. Chance of rain with fog and spots tonight. Lows level off around 63. Partly cloudy skies. High of 84. Tomorrow, mainly clear skies. Lots of sunshine and dry. Monday and Tuesday, low 80s. Monday, low 90s. By Tuesday. I'm meteorologist Jennifer Wojcicki. Get weather anytime by using your Light FM app. Currently, it's 63 degrees.
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1: They say the holy water's watered down, and this town's lost its faith. Our colors will fade eventually, so if our time is running out, day after day, we'll make the mundane a masterpiece. Oh my, my, oh my, my love, I take one look at you, you're taking me out.

0: 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It's Murphy, Sam, and Jody.
1: Time for the morning pick me up. Take us away, Sam.
2: How many times have we heard, when somebody's singing the national anthem, there's something happens? Yeah, you know, they forget the words, or they're off key, or there's a technical issue.
1: Right, and it's nerve wracking. You want to get it so right that you're almost.
0: I can't imagine the pressure of that because it's always live. It's always in the moment. And you know what?
1: You get one chance.
0: Yeah, you're off
2: key. Screw up, everybody hears it.
0: Yeah, exactly.
2: This happened to an 11-year-old boy. His name's Ford Burgett at the Oklahoma Softball Regional recently. Now, he's sang the national anthem before at a number of places. I've never had a problem with it. But
1: his name is Ford, huh?
2: Ford, F-O-R-D.
0: Love that.
2: But this time, he had a problem.
3: I kind of sang the first verse, and I think I heard this like little glitch, and it kind of threw me off a little bit, and I stumbled.
2: Yeah, and so he just froze. He quit singing. He's standing on home plate with both teams lying down the lines, and he's just holding the mic.
1: Bless him.
2: So what happens? The crowd jumps in. The teams, the umpires, the entire crowd, everybody was singing. And after everything was finished, you know, the Oklahoma softball team all gathered around him. It's like, yeah, you're great. Rah, rah, rah. Yeah. So here's what Ford said.
3: It kind of gave me the courage again, and I like slowly started to sing it again. It felt really good that they kind of started to sing and helped me through it.
0: So he stopped singing it altogether, and the crowd finished
2: it all
0: the way through.
2: He heard that glitch, and he was just like, And so the crowd picked it up, and they started singing
0: all the way through.
2: And they finished it.
1: You know, it takes a lot of guts for him to even say, okay, yeah, I'll do it. And that's what happens sometimes when you're doing something like that where you only get the one chance is that in your mind you're in a battle with your mind because you know you must need to go forward, but your mind it's in your own way. You get in your own way,
2: and this is how everything ended for the whole entire crew there.
0: That's community coming together and rallying around. That's
1: like,
0: I'm so glad they did that
1: him
0: for
1: a
0: him.
1: Big hug.
0: Yeah.
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11: Here's the Light FM weatherology forecast. Mainly cloudy skies today with daytime highs approaching 88. chance of rain with fog and spots tonight. Lows level off around 63. Partly cloudy skies. High of 84. Tomorrow, mainly clear skies. Lots of sunshine and dry. Monday and Tuesday, low 80s. Monday, low 90s. By Tuesday. I'm meteorologist Jennifer Wojcicki. Get weather anytime by using your Light FM app. Currently, it's 64 degrees.
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2: Love hearing from you. And tomorrow, of course, is Grateful Friday. So join us any way you want to celebrate the little things. 877-310-4MSJ. We have an email here from Carl. This is good, guys.
3: Okay.
2: He said, heard you guys talking about mosquito discs.
3: Oh, yeah.
2: I think we called them dunks.
3: Yeah.
2: But he's saying
3: mosquito dunks is what they're actually called.
2: Okay. And you were looking to use them to get rid of mosquitoes in on your patio, Sam.
3: Yeah.
2: His capital YES, they work. Ah. Yes, they work. I have a pond in my backyard and I have used it in the pond for the last 3 years. Mm. It is a fishing pond and they have not killed the fish or turtles.
0: Yes. Okay, well, good. That's good to know. That was my concern.
3: See, I put one dunk in a 5 gallon bucket. I don't know how many dunks that need.
2: Hold on, we're going to get to it. This is a complete description from Carl. It goes on to read, I have not had one mosquito in 3 years, but you have to use them in the spring to get a jump on them.
3: Oh.
2: Oops.
0: Oh, okay.
2: If you use a bucket like you were talking about, your pond will overpower it and you will still have them. Ouch, Sam, sorry. And then the final note.
0: See, I'm glad you said that. I'm sorry.
2: Right.
0: It just hit me. Delayed reaction here.
2: It's okay.
0: You know, because Sam was going to do it on his patio, but you do have a pond, a shared pond with neighbors
2: it's
0: in the back.
2: Overpower the
0: and
2: bucket.
0: I can see how that would overpower. Yeah. Yeah.
2: Good to know.
0: See, good point.
3: Well, I think you, girl. One in the bucket. I still have five left, so I can go
0: throw those in the pond.
2: And then the final thing from Carl, which you'll love this as well, the ones from Walmart work just as well as the expensive ones.
3: Yeah. Okay. Oh, I got mine at Home Depot, 6 for $9.99.
2: Oh.
0: Okay. They don't make great value dunks.
2: I mean, if they do, that sounds like a great value to me.
0: Yeah.
2: All right. So thank you for that, Carl. Man.
3: Yeah.
2: Not a mosquito in 3 years and he has a pond. That's incredible. And the turtles and fish are fine.
3: You know, also
2: I like it
3: too, that ant stuff Murphy told me about last year. Not aunt and uncle ant, but you know, the little ants.
2: Yeah.
3: What's it called again?
2: Something
3: Bug Be Gone.
0: Bug Be Gone. Yeah.
3: I put that in there with my weed and feed in the spring.
2: Yeah.
3: I did it last year. I didn't have ants at all last year.
2: Good.
3: I've done it again this year. Still no ants.
0: Yes.
3: That's amazing.
0: It is amazing. And I haven't done it yet this year, and I've got piles all over the place. Ant piles.
3: Oh, okay.
2: Sure did. Right. All right. Thank you for that, Carl. Jump in anytime.
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1: It is okay to be a little obsessed with certain things. In fact, we've asked, what is your harmless obsession? We've talked about it before. We all know that Sam's is Star Wars.
2: Yeah, that's pretty harmless.
1: When you start talking about it, and there's a point when, usually about 30 seconds in, you stop and you're like...
3: Because I realize I'm nerding out.
1: Yeah.
3: And I'm saying things that people have no clue what I'm talking about.
0: Yeah, and that's harmless.
1: Yeah. It is.
0: Would you, have a harmless pizza obsession too, don't you? Would you say you're obsessed with pizza?
3: Yeah, I mean, I have two pizza ovens. So.
0: Yeah, so yeah. See, there you go. Another harmless obsession. Yeah.
1: Murphy has an obsession, and it's harmless. It's actually probably helpful. Management books.
0: If we go not into just management books, self-help books. It's the whole genre between the two of them.
1: Yeah, it's mostly about career growth, though, and professional growth. And so I told Sam, if we walk into a bookstore, he's walking out with that one of those books.
3: Yeah,
1: you just are. And it's a harmless, maybe helpful obsession.
0: Yeah.
1: So we asked on our Facebook page and Instagram and for you to weigh in. Wade says, I'm obsessed with anything that has to do with Sasquatch or Bigfoot. I'm not saying I'm a believer. I'm open-minded, but I watch every show and have hats and t-shirts.
0: I get that. You could almost call that a genre. Almost, because it's been around for so long.
3: I mean, I've watched a bunch of those shows too. But
1: really?
3: Like, I don't believe anymore.
1: Okay, well, it's harmless.
3: Aliens, yes. You know, Loch Ness and Sasquatch, no.
1: I think as long as it's harmless, there's nothing wrong with being a little bit obsessed with something like that. And you'll catch yourself. Just like you said, Sam.
0: What is your harmless obsession? What do you consider?
3: Oh, we already know. It's Keith and Nicole.
0: Yeah, that's true.
1: I do like
0: Keith. I don't know how to call that one harmless.
1: Okay, you know it's Game of Thrones.
0: Oh, that's true. Now, you've backed off of that one a little bit, but there was a time where you were rewatching and rewatching
1: I'm
0: and rewatching.
1: I'm self-regulating, but if I hear people talking about it, it would be physically impossible to stop me from going over and getting
0: into
1: the
0: conversation. That's crazy, yeah. I mean, there's nothing wrong with that.
3: You haven't watched Night of the Seven Kingdoms, have you?
1: Yes.
3: Oh, you did?
1: I loved it.
3: Oh, okay.
1: I loved it.
3: Yeah, it was great.
1: Amy said Bath and Body Works candles here.
3: Oh, yes.
1: Harmless obsession. Yes. I bet your house smells great, Amy. And one of my favorites was one of the first comments that rolled in. It's from Joshua. His harmless obsession is doing paid surveys.
0: Oh, taking surveys, like online surveys. Yeah.
1: And he gets paid
0: for it. I can see that. Yeah.
1: I'd say that's helpful.
0: Yeah.
1: Okay. Keep it coming. We love having you along. What is your harmless obsession? 877-310-4MSJ.
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13: Here's the Light FM weatherology forecast. Mainly cloudy skies today, with daytime highs approaching 88. Chance of rain with fog and spots tonight. Lows level off around 63. Partly cloudy skies. High of 84. Tomorrow, mainly clear skies. Lots of sunshine and dry Monday and Tuesday, low 80s, Monday, low 90s by Tuesday. I'm meteorologist Jennifer Wojcicki. Get weather anytime by using your Light FM app. Currently, it's 64 degrees.
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2: Get in on these harmless obsessions. We're going to get to some more of those. But first, Chris sent us an email to murphysamandjody.com. Hey, guys, was listening to the show the other day when you talked about a low-spend summer.
0: Yeah, doing it, you know, cheaper. You know, everybody's on a budget. Gas price is kind of high.
2: The ideas that I threw out that Sam, the most frugal person I know, thought were all horrible ideas.
3: But you said frugal. I think you mean cheap.
2: I do.
0: Wait, anyway. You consider yourself cheap, not frugal?
2: He does.
3: Yeah.
0: Frugal's
3: a big word.
0: All right.
2: Anyway, the ideas were snow cones and water balloons and movie night in your own backyard and go chase the ice cream truck. You know, make memories. It's not about how much money you spend. It's the time you spend. Ah. Anyway, so Chris says this, most libraries have free programs and events for families all summer long. Our local has day passes to museums that you can borrow for free. It's a great resource.
0: Yeah.
2: It's true. Check that out. Mm-hmm. The libraries are ready with all kinds of summer programs, and I know that for sure, for all ages. So you're right about that,
3: and
2: Chris.
3: And usually they have kids reading programs, where if they read so many books, they might get a free pizza or a free something.
2: I know. Not too cheap for you there, that is.
3: Yeah,
2: it?
3: Free. Mm-hmm.
2: Okay, so thank you, Chris. We love that. All right, back to harmless obsessions. It's okay to obsess about something. I think it's very human to obsess about something as long as it's harmless, and we are loving these ideas that are coming into our social media. Corey said that she's obsessed with Candy Crush and made it to level 5032.
3: Congratulations.
2: I don't know what that means. That's easy to get obsessed with something.
0: Does that mean 5,032?
2: I don't know. 5032 is what that means. I've never played Candy Crush.
3: Yeah, me either.
2: In fact, whenever there's a game on my device, I always just uninstall it. I just don't.
0: I know. I've kind of done the same thing, and there's nothing wrong with it. I know a lot of people do the solitaire thing that's on every device everywhere.
2: Mm-hmm,
0: you know.
2: Mm-hmm. Steven said that his harmless obsession is Taylor Swift.
0: Which a lot of people share with you, Stephen, I'm
2: here
0: sure.
2: To say, yeah. I think that sometimes if you're in a bad mood, just play her music and you're going to feel. You can work out to her. I know that. Mm. I've done it. Jeanette said her harmless obsession is wax melts.
0: Oh, the scents. Yeah. And those are safe.
2: They smell great.
0: Safe from candles.
2: And when you turn off the melter, you can kind of play with the wax. It feels kind of satisfying.
0: Mm-hmm. Oh, does it?
2: Keep your harmless obsessions coming. 877-310-4MSJ.
0: I don't know that I would call touching hot wax harmless, but okay. Go ahead.
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15: Here's the Light FM weatherology forecast. Highs around 89 today under mainly cloudy skies. Partly cloudy skies and foggy tonight. Chance of rain. Lows around 63. Highs level off around 84. Tomorrow, lots of sunshine. Lots of sunshine and dry. Monday and Tuesday, low 80s. Monday, low 90s by Tuesday. I'm meteorologist Jennifer Wojcicki. Get weather anytime by using your Light FM app. Currently 65.
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1: Waking up in the middle of the night is a normal part of life. It depends on where you are in life. We've established younger adults 1 to 2 times a night. That's average. Middle-aged adults 2 to 3 times a night. And older adults, you guessed it, 3 to 5 times a night. Huh. It's normal.
0: Well, it's normal, and for older adults, it's usually restroom, right? I mean, it's,
1: oh,
0: it's
1: I don't kinda, know.
0: That's as I understand it.
2: I'll confirm that, Murphy.
1: Okay, look. So to kind of piggyback on what we did last night on Facebook Live, I'm addicted to, and I'm in a relationship with my bedtime routine because sleep is so sacred to me.
0: Oh, I know.
1: But digging into this, it is normal and natural to wake up a little bit, you know. But what's waking everybody up? So here it is from the Sleep Foundation. Here's what's waking everybody up. Stress can wake you up. It is proven. If you have sleep problems, you have high levels of the stress hormone, cortisol. So if you've got stress in your life, it is affecting your sleep.
0: Yeah.
1: Undiagnosed sleep apnea is waking up a lot of people.
0: Look, that's a big one. I don't know how you get it could be undiagnosed, because for me, when it started to happen, I was waking up every 10 seconds and gasping for air, you know.
1: You didn't realize it, though. No, I couldn't sleep next to you. Your snoring was so loud.
0: Yeah, you're right. That's
1: a long time ago.
0: Yeah.
1: Twitchy legs. You guys know about restless leg syndrome?
2: Yeah.
1: A lot of people have it. You lay down, you get still, but your legs won't be still. You absolutely can't. You know, you have to really focus hard not to move them.
0: Can that be treated, though?
1: I think it can be. You need to talk to a doctor, but that's worse at night. For people. Maybe you're a twitchy person anyway.
2: Same thing that dogs have, you know, when they're sleeping and they're...
1: Oh, they're dreaming about squirrels.
2: Oh, okay.
1: That's what I
0: think.
1: That's
0: a good point, though. Keeping your pets in the bedroom with you, that'll keep you awake at night.
2: Oh, yeah.
1: And,
0: as much as I love our oldest dog, Champ, he's getting noisier the older he gets.
1: I know.
0: I mean, in the middle of the night, you hear him, and it's like, is that Jody? Oh, no, that's Champ.
1: Thanks.
0: Well, I mean, you know, you would think groaning wouldn't come. Well, never mind.
1: Keep talking.
0: I know. But the other noise that he makes is that it scares me in the middle of the night. It's like a hairball or something sound.
1: Well, he has something
0: and it
1: stuck.
0: Becomes just, roar! I mean, it's just like this.
2: Which is also not Jody, right?
0: No, and I know that one's not Jody, thankfully.
1: Well, it's we could put you in a different room.
0: I guess so, yeah. But that doesn't disrupt your sleep?
1: No, because it's him.
0: Okay.
1: It's worth
0: it. You're the sleep queen.
1: That's
0: what I'm asking.
1: It's worth it. Another thing that's keeping a lot of people up at night, the bedroom is too hot.
2: Oh, yeah.
1: It's got to be cool. Between 65 and 68 degrees is best for sleep, they say. That sounds cold to me.
0: So you're being serious. You're not bragging.
1: And hormonal changes. Mm. Women especially. Keeping you up at night. 94.3 Light FM.

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1: Sam's got music news.
2: We got some fans taking to social media and Reddit saying they think that Luke Bryan's latest song was written by AI. They say it's very AI-like.
3: Really?
2: Saying it literally sounds like somebody went to Google Gemini and said, make me a country song.
4: Oh, no. What song? Which song?
2: It's called Fish Hunt Golf Drink.
5: Wake up, coffee.
0: I got to see him actually perform a preview of this. Yeah. It doesn't sound like it's AI
4: it
0: at all.
4: Sounds like a Luke song.
0: It sounds like total
2: Luke Bryan there. Luke fired back. He says, go get on a boat. Quit scrolling on your phone all day. And he says, it's called a fun song. Just listen and have fun.
0: That's exactly right.
4: That's a good retort there. Okay.
2: Another Journey member says he is looking forward to the end of this long tour because he is out, and that would be Jonathan Cain.
4: Well, don't say that while the tour's still happening. That's not good for PR.
0: Can't wait till this is over. Yeah.
2: He says we do one off and then two on and one off, and we're out there 2.5 hours every night. He says we're putting out new albums, and he said this: the new albums don't seem to move the needle. We're just repeating ourselves.
4: Oh, okay.
2: So
4: be honest,
0: that's a burnout thing. Well, look, the road is not easy, and think about how long they've been doing it. You know,
2: yeah.
4: So you know about life on the road.
2: 45 years for him in Journey.
4: Yeah.
2: By the way, he's going to focus on his Christian solo music career once this is over with.
4: And it sounds like he needs it.
2: Like we know Arnell Pineda can't wait to get out of it, too, because of his voice is given out. Mick Jagger making it official. There's not going to be a Stones tour this year, even though the new album comes out July 10th. It's called Foreign Tongues. Song is called In the Stars. It's one of the ones on the new album coming out July the 10th. They weren't talking about doing a tour this year, but Keith Richards was unable to commit to it, but I guess he had other stuff going on.
0: Well, they are in their 80s now. Yeah.
4: I didn't expect them to tour.
2: Mick says, I cannot wait to get back on tour. Don't wait. It's not going to be a shock announcement this year, but probably next year we'll be going on tour.
4: Wow.
2: And I found out this new album, Foreign Tongues, they're going to do a cover version of Amy Winehouse's You Know I'm No Good.
5: I told you I was trouble.
0: I can hear Mick singing
4: that. Yeah, of course.
2: Look forward to July 10th.
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19: Here's the Light FM weatherology forecast. Highs around 89 today under mainly cloudy skies. Partly cloudy skies and foggy tonight. Chance of rain. Lows around 63. Highs level off around 84. Tomorrow, lots of sunshine. Lots of sunshine and dry, Monday and Tuesday, low 80s, Monday, low 90s, by Tuesday. I'm meteorologist Jennifer Wojcicki. Get weather anytime by using your Light FM app. Currently 65.
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1: We cleaned at my mom's house again the other day. Well, Murphy didn't come along, but me and Taylor...
0: I knew better. Had enough of that the first time.
1: Something that me and our girls, Taylor and Phoebe, have started doing for Nana because she, she's had some health issues recently. She's having surgery next week, and we go to her house once a month and clean. And while we do that, which is funny, we have it down now. I do the kitchen. I do her, I change her bed sheets. And Taylor starts in the living room and Phoebe does the bathrooms. Like, we have it down. Mm-hmm. And then we mop last. But it ends up being a beautiful visit. And for a woman like my mother, it's hard for her for us to come in and clean. And I know that because she would rather clean her own house. Mm-hmm. But she ends up doing, and Taylor and Phoebe are the ones who egg it on. Will you be the DJ?
2: Oh, yeah.
1: And my mom will blast music videos. And she likes to introduce the girls to music. Well, this time she was the girls were like, we're in the mood for Michael Jackson.
2: Oh.
1: Now, when Thriller played, understand she's playing the video, the music video, so
0: everybody stops to watch. Yeah, I know.
2: Why did she just play the video? Did she play the 15-minute?
1: It was just a short video. Okay. And I remember telling the girls, no, this is not all. There's more to this movie. We need to go back and watch it. But we had to get back cleaning.
0: Yeah, you can see how that one, that's a video your eyes are going to be drawn to it. You're not going to just listen to it.
1: It's hard not to watch Michael Jackson move, but we clean to Michael. Phoebe made all the requests, that the stuff that she wanted to hear. Nana played one of Taylor's favorite old songs and yours too, Murphy, Wham.
0: Yeah, that's actually Taylor's ringtone.
1: Yeah.
0: On my phone, anyway.
1: She loves that one. So Nana has a really good time.
2: She didn't get to Dwight Yoakam this time?
1: No, she did not.
2: It seems like every month you have to hear Dwight Yoakam.
1: She did do some country this time. She's always got Willie in rotation.
3: Good-hearted woman.
2: Oh, yeah.
1: Can you imagine cleaning to this?
2: Yes!
0: Man, it makes you want to rush through it, yeah.
1: She also introduced them to some Johnny Cash this time.
3: I hear the train a-coming.
0: But they've heard this before.
1: They have. In fact, that's what Taylor said. And then she recommended that they watch Walk the Line, the movie, which they've never seen.
0: Yeah.
1: So they get a little culture out of it. But I do want to say, one of the things that Taylor does in my mom's living room is clean cat hair off of the furniture. And there are these mitts that you can buy. And you put them on your hands. And you go back and forth, and it gets cat hair like you cannot believe.
2: It picks it up.
1: We had enough for a whole new cat. Shout out for that.
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15: Here's the Light FM weatherology forecast. Highs around 89 today under mainly cloudy skies. Partly cloudy skies and foggy tonight. Chance of rain. Lows around 63. Highs level off around 84. Tomorrow, lots of sunshine. Lots of sunshine and dry. Monday and Tuesday, low 80s. Monday, low 90s by Tuesday. I'm meteorologist Jennifer Wojcicki. Get weather anytime by using your Light FM app. Right now, 66.
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1: Morning pick-me-up time. So we mentioned earlier this week in Three Things to Know that the number one thing that pet owners wish they could ask their pets is, are you happy? And yeah, because you care so much that your pets are happy. And you know why you care? Because it's the most uncomplicated relationship you ever have. It's just love for each other.
2: Doesn't tail wagging kind of answer that question,
1: though? I mean, it can, and dogs smile.
2: Yeah.
1: Okay. Cats can seem happy, right?
2: I don't know.
1: Not around you, Sam.
0: If you want to believe it, absolutely, Jody.
1: Okay.
2: Yeah.
1: The reason I wanted to bring it up, because the burning questions that people have for their pets, number one is, are you happy? We didn't have time to go into it, but I wanted to go into it.
0: See that? I would want to know if my pet, is anything hurt? You okay?
1: Right.
0: If the only problem with that, though, is the thing they would tell you is, can I have more to eat? Can I have more to eat?
1: It's okay. Well, let's get into it. Number two on the list, people admit they would like to ask their pets, do you like your life? Do you like it here? Would you like a bigger crate? It's kind of like, what are your accommodations doing for you? The third one is,
2: do you think the pet's going to complain, though?
1: No.
2: Cat
1: would.
2: Yeah, that's true.
1: I'm joking. Number three, do you understand every word I say? That's one I'd like to know, because we assume that they understand. But what did you say the other day when we talked about this?
2: I want to know if they like their food.
1: Yeah, that's on the list, too.
0: See, slippery slope again, because if they can answer you, they can also ask questions,
1: So. What about you, Murphy, on this list? What would you want to know? If you could really find out from our dog, Champ, or Sparky, who's a troubled child.
0: Is there anybody in the family you dislike?
1: That's on the list.
0: Is it really?
1: That's number 10.
0: Oh, are you serious?
1: Of adult survey, pet owner survey, number 10. Which family members do you like and dislike?
0: I mean, I could take a guess at it, but
2: can you follow up with a why?
1: No.
2: Who do you dislike and why?
1: I would want to know if my dog disliked somebody, because there would be a reason.
0: All right, so here's the question I would ask.
1: What's this person really treating you like?
0: Yeah, here's the real question. Why do you eat the things in the backyard you shouldn't be eating? Yeah.
1: Not all animals do that. Yeah. And you can ask the vet about that. That's a behavior you can't.
0: Yeah, but I want the dog to answer, Jody.
2: It is so delicious. Anyway,
1: I meant for this to be the pickup of the morning pick.
0: Oh, that's right. I'm sorry.
1: This is
0: the morning pick me up.
1: Sweetest relationship.
0: So wait, go back to the first question again.
1: What we really want to know is, are you happy?
0: Okay. 94.3 Light FM.

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1: Yeah, y'all know what it is. Katy Perry, Juicy J. Let's rave. And you.

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1: I had so much fun with you the other night on Facebook Live. We did Girl Talk Tuesday.
0: Yeah, I was late to the party there. I walked in. Jody was just wrapping it up, and she says, hey. And then she walked into another room. So nobody was asking for me, I take it.
2: It was Girl Talk Tuesday.
0: Yeah, okay. Well, then it could make sense.
1: We talked about the importance of being in a relationship with your bedtime routine. And I had never really, we did a podcast on it, an after the show podcast on it this week, which I thought was a great conversation, guys. You can go back and listen to that podcast. I didn't realize until we did that, until I went live about this subject, that a lot of people struggle with it. Sam, you admitted to struggling with sticking to a bedtime routine, and it's made a difference in my life to have a really just a set bedtime routine. I do some of the same things, like a dark shower, don't eat for a few hours before going to bed, things like that.
0: I actually, you know, and last night I felt good about it, Jody, because I went to bed about the same time as you. I didn't go to sleep as early.
1: It was odd, yeah.
0: But I read instead of worked.
1: Yeah.
0: Didn't get on my phone. I mean, it was nice.
1: I was happy for you for that.
0: It was great.
1: Yeah, and you probably feel better today for it. I hope that you do anyway.
0: Yeah, and I'm reading a fiction book. Can you? Something's going on with the world.
1: What?
0: The planets
1: We're
0: are aligning in different
1: into that
0: places.
1: In today's After the Show podcast.
0: Are we? Okay.
1: How he came about reading a fiction book and what he's reading. I know. It's a new day. Anyway, Rebecca from the Facebook Live said, so you have to wind down an hour or so before sleeping. That's what I'm doing wrong. Rebecca, you don't have to, but it helps.
2: It helps.
1: It helps to know I'm in that mode. You know, less intrusion, you know, less electronics, lower lighting, a dark, warm shower or dark bath. That's the sensory, full-on sensory
0: and
1: experience.
0: And not upbeat music. I've been making that mistake for years, too.
1: He used to play Van Halen at bedtimes. Like, okay. Lori said, still working on not having a little snacky before beddy bye. Lori, that's the hardest one for me. Of all the things we listed about my bedtime routine, sometimes I want popcorn at 8 p.m. And I'm trying to, you know, be an empty stomach, go to bed on an empty stomach. There's one thing I forgot to mention. Of course, as soon as I hit finish on our little live, you know, time we spent together the other night, I'm like, duh, one of the most important things I do is my skincare routine. Which you guys, I don't know, you just wash your face.
0: Well, no, I love your skincare routine because it smells good.
1: Oh, I'm glad it smells good too. Yeah. I didn't realize it smelled good.
0: Mm-hmm. Yeah, it does.
1: Anyway, so ladies, put that in too and be in a relationship with your bedtime routine. It will change your life if you're able to do it when you're able to do it.
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Welcome in. Happy Saturday. I'm Lisa Marie. That is Harry Styles. And speaking of Harry Styles, we want to send you and a friend off to New York, Madison Square Garden, September 4th to see Harry Styles in concert. It all happens Monday morning. We're kicking it off. First code of the day, 10 a.m. Think about it. New York, Harry Styles. What more could you ask?

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1: I feel by the wayside, like everyone else. 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
1: There are so many fun fairs and festivals we can look forward to this summer in the Hudson Valley. Hey, it's Allison Kay. Personally, I love the Dutchess County Fair, the Ulster County Fair, and even the Orange County one. I've never been to the Wurtsboro Street Fair, but it's something I want to check out this year. It's going to be Saturday, July 11th from 11 a.m. until 5 o'clock. The best part about it, it's free entry, free parking, and shuttle. 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It's going to be right in the village of Wurtsboro. 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

0: Hey, it's Lisa Marie. How's it going? Getting your Saturday underway. A little Foreigner for you. School is pretty much out, right? We're coming to the end of the school year, and I want to know, as a parent, have you pretty much planned out ways to keep your kids busy this summer? When my kids were younger, I was already looking for things, like in April. I know that they're going to be bored 2 weeks into summer vacation, so I was looking for like things going on at the library, vacation Bible school, other friends that wanted to get together and like, do you do a play date at your house? I'll do a play date at my house. And I was also looking for ways to kind of keep them going along with the education throughout summer, getting them ready for the next grade. They hated that part. I want to know from you, if you're a parent, have you planned out summer for your kids, ways to keep them busy? Let me know. Send me a message on the app.
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0: Here's the Light FM weatherology forecast. Highs around 89 today under mainly cloudy skies. Partly cloudy skies and foggy tonight. Chance of rain. Lows around 63. Highs level off around 84. Tomorrow, lots of sunshine. Lots of sunshine and dry, Monday and Tuesday, low 80s, Monday, low 90s, by Tuesday. I'm meteorologist Jennifer Wojcicki. Get weather anytime by using your Light FM app. Right now, it's 70 degrees.
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I'm Lisa Marie. 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
1: Here's what we know about this playground grant in the Hudson Valley. Hey, it's Allison Kay. Well, Newburgh is seeking a $2.5 million state grant in order to create its first inclusive playground at the Delano Hitch Park. Well, the proposed playground will span 1.2 acres and have 6 zones, including space for toddlers, children, even a gathering lawn for community events. And the mayor emphasizes the importance for this project for local children. I also agree. We should all be outside having fun, enjoying the fresh air. So we shall see what happens in Newburgh.
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0: Hey, it's Lisa Marie. Hope your day is getting off to a great start. Every year, I look forward to this list. It's Uber's Lost and Found Index. So it kind of reveals the weirdest things left behind in cars over the past year. We know there's going to be phones and wallets, luggage, keys, headphones, normal stuff. Then there's some strange things, they said, like a live fish, an ankle monitor, a mini fridge, a dishwasher, a coffee table, a couple wedding gowns, a package of live butterflies, even a 75-gallon fish tank. Then there's the list of the most unique. Dentures with only two teeth, breast milk, a Donny Osmond group picture, 420 donuts, George Washington Hospital discharge papers, a sack of marbles, an oxygen tank, and Goldmouth grills. People forget these things in the Uber. The lesson here is make sure you take your stuff with you when you exit out the door.
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4: Here's the Light FM weatherology forecast. Highs around 89 today under mainly cloudy skies. Partly cloudy skies and foggy tonight. Chance of rain. Lows around 63. Highs level off around 84. Tomorrow, lots of sunshine. Lots of sunshine and dry. Monday and Tuesday, low 80s. Monday, low 90s. By Tuesday. I'm meteorologist Jennifer Wojcicki. Get weather anytime by using your Light FM app. Currently, 73.
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Welcome into your Saturday afternoon. Hey, it's Lisa Marie. Have we got something special planned for you? Starting Monday, we want to send you and a friend to experience Harry Styles in concert, Madison Square Garden, New York City, September 4th. We're even going to throw in the hotel. You need to be listening Monday morning, 10 a.m., first code of the day. Think about this. Harry Styles in concert, New York City. It is the ultimate fan experience. 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

Lisa Marie, got a question for you. See all these kids getting cars for graduation, and they're really nice cars. My first car, yeah, it was pretty nice. It was a Firebird. It had belonged to my mom, but it was still a pretty cool car. What was your first car? My 1981 Firebird. How about you? Let me know on the app.

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1: They say the holy water's watered down, and this town's lost its faith. 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
1: Well, the Hudson Valley community has been celebrating, and I wanted to share with you. Hey, it's Allison Kay. The Senate House State Historic Site in Kingston has officially reopened. They're located at 296 Fair Street, and they had their kickoff event on May 30th. $2.5 million was spent for the restoration of this historic site, creating two new exhibits, including Revolution Comes to Kingston and Vanderland the Artist. Well, the next time that you stop by the Senate House State Historic Site in Kingston, you can check this out. In addition to shopping from the fun local shops and restaurants nearby. These sound like perfect weekend plans right here in the Hudson Valley.
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5: This is Paul from Newberg Brewing. The 2026 World Cup is upon us, and the brewery is kicking it off on Friday, June 12th, with a big old family-friendly block party starting.

0: 4 p.m. We're bringing in a giant outdoor projection screen to watch the U.S. men take on Paraguay at 9 p.m. We'll have a Dana Distributors beer truck, food, Magnanini's wine trailer, soccer competitions, an ice cream truck, face painting, a DJ, and a whole lot more. That's Friday, June 12th, and then watch all the games for the whole tournament inside the tap room, concluding with the World Cup final on July 19th. Cheers.
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13: Here's the Light FM weatherology forecast. cloudy skies expected this afternoon with a high of 88. Chance of rain with fog and spots tonight. Lows of aloft around 63. Partly cloudy skies. Highs of aloft around 84. Tomorrow, mainly sunny skies. Sunny skies and dry Monday and Tuesday. Low 80s. Monday, upper 80s by Tuesday. I'm meteorologist Jennifer Wojcicki. Get weather anytime by using your Light FM app. Currently 73.
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Hey there, it's Lisa Marie. Hope you're having a fantastic Saturday. Let's take back to 1986 with this one from Prince.

We've all heard it. 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

time, Lisa Marie, former One Direction band member, is going to be performing at Madison Square Garden on September 4th. I'm talking about Harry Styles, and we want to send you and a friend there. 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
1: There are so many fun fairs and festivals we can look forward to this summer in the Hudson Valley. Hey, it's Allison Kay. Personally, I love the Dutchess County Fair, the Ulster County Fair, and even the Orange County one. I've never been to the Wurtsboro Street Fair, but it's something I want to check out this year. It's going to be Saturday, July 11th from 11 a.m. until 5 o'clock. The best part about it, it's free entry, free parking, and shuttle. 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It's going to be right in the village of Wurtsboro. Remember, these Hudson Valley fairs when you start to think ahead about things you want to do in the area. 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
9: 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lot more. 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

0: Hey, it's Lisa Marie. Welcome in. Summer is here, and that means so are those pesky little insects. Ants, bees, flies, and mosquitoes. I am not a big fan of using mosquito repellent unless I'm like camping, and Lord knows I don't do that a lot. But don't laugh at me when I know there's going to be mosquitoes. I still do Skin So Soft by Avon. If I can find it, I'm going to buy it. Do you remember doing that all the time? Like, that was my mom's big go-to, Skin So Soft from Avon, to keep the mosquitoes away. Does anybody still do that? Or do you have a great hack for keeping the mosquitoes off of you, for not drawing the blood out of your body continually during the summer? Let me know what you do to get rid of those mosquitoes. Send me a message on the app.
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10: This is Paul from Newberg Brewing. The 2026 World Cup is upon us, and the brewery is kicking it off on Friday, June 12th, with a big old family-friendly block party starting at 4 p.m. We're bringing in a giant outdoor projection screen to watch the U.S. men take on Paraguay at 9 p.m. We'll have a Dana Distributors beer truck, food, Magnanini's wine trailer, soccer competitions, an ice cream truck, face painting, a DJ, and a whole lot more. 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
13: Here's the Light FM Weatherology Forecast. Cloudy skies expected this afternoon with a high of 88. Chance of rain with fog and spots tonight. Lows of aloft around 63. Partly cloudy skies. Highs of aloft around 84. Tomorrow, mainly sunny skies. Sunny skies and dry Monday and Tuesday. Low 80s. Monday, upper 80s by Tuesday. I'm meteorologist Jennifer Wojcicki. Get weather anytime by using your Light FM app. Right now, it's 82 degrees.
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Welcome in. I'm Lisa Marie. Thank you for spending part of your Saturday with me. Taking it back to the summer of 1987. That is when the song was released, and I don't care. It's hard to find anybody that doesn't sing along with this pretty much everywhere you go. It's Rick Astley.

Hey, it's Lisa Marie. I just got the sweetest message from Jacqueline on the app. Says she listens every Saturday. Asked if I could please play some Olivia Dean. Thank you for being a listener, and here you go.

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1: Here's what we know about this playground grant in the Hudson Valley. Hey, it's Allison Kay. Well, Newburgh is seeking a $2.5 million state grant in order to create its first inclusive playground at the Delano Hitch Park. Well, the proposed playground will span 1.2 acres and have six zones, including space for toddlers, children, even a gathering lawn for community events. And the mayor emphasizes the importance for this project for local children. I also agree. We should all be outside having fun, enjoying the fresh air. So we shall see what happens in Newburgh.
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6: This is Paul from Newburgh Brewing. 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to watch the U.S. men take on Paraguay at 9 p.m. We'll have a Dana Distributors beer truck, food, Magnanini's wine trailer, soccer competitions, an ice cream truck, face painting, a DJ, and a whole lot more. That's Friday, June 12th, and then watch all the games for the whole tournament inside the tap room, concluding with the World Cup final on July 19th. Cheers.

0: 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I'm Lisa Marie. Hey, we want to make your summer sizzle. 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
9: 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lot more. 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
14: Here's the Light FM weatherology forecast. Cloudy skies expected this afternoon with a high of 88. Chance of rain with fog and spots tonight. Lows of aloft around 63. Partly cloudy skies. Highs of aloft around 84. Tomorrow, mainly sunny skies. Sunny skies and dry Monday and Tuesday, low 80s. Monday, upper 80s by Tuesday. I'm meteorologist Jennifer Wojcicki. Get weather anytime by using your Light FM app. Right now, it's 82 degrees.
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Have you heard the new lullaby version of that song? It just came out yesterday. Hey, Courtland, hanging out with you on your Saturday. Hope things are going good. We're going to get things started with Crowded House.

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You know how Spencer Pratt from The Hills is running for mayor of Los Angeles right now? Well, it appears he has opened the doors for other reality TV stars to run for office. This week, the situation from Jersey Shore.

are going to be hosted by Pink. Now, she's also going to be performing. And yes, she says some of her crazy aerial stunts are going to be involved. But she also revealed this week that she's actually afraid of heights. Clearly not afraid enough.

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1: Well, the Hudson Valley community has been celebrating, and I wanted to share with you. Hey, it's Allison Kay. The Senate House State Historic Site in Kingston has officially reopened. They're located at 296 Fair Street, and they had their kickoff event on May 30th. $2.5 million was spent for the restoration of this historic site, creating two new exhibits, including Revolution Comes to Kingston and Vanderlyn the Artist. Well, the next time that you stop by the Senate House State Historic Site in Kingston, you can check this out. In addition to shopping from the fun local shops and restaurants nearby. 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

0: Texas Danger Zone. Hey there, Courtland, hanging out with you on your Saturday. I know Monday is still a couple of days away, but I just want you to be prepared for our new contest that officially kicks off. We want to send you to New York City to go see Harry Styles on his Together Together tour. 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
12: Here's the Light FM weatherology forecast. Cloudy skies expected this afternoon with a high of 88. Chance of rain with fog and spots tonight. Lows of aloft around 63. Partly cloudy skies. Highs of aloft around 84. Tomorrow, mainly sunny skies. Sunny skies and dry Monday and Tuesday, low 80s. Monday, upper 80s by Tuesday. I'm meteorologist Jennifer Wojcicki. Get weather anytime by using your Light FM app. Right now, it's 83 degrees.
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2: 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Hey, it's Allison Kay. 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It's going to be Saturday, July 11th from 11 a.m. until 5 o'clock. 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There'll be local vendors, live music, a car show, and more. It's going to be right in the village of Wurtsboro. Remember these Hudson Valley fairs when you start to think ahead about things you want to do in the area. It's so exciting.
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11: Here's the Light FM weatherology forecast. Chance of severe thunderstorms tonight, otherwise partly cloudy skies. Lows level off around 64. Mainly clear skies tomorrow, slight chance for showers. Highs level off around 82. 52 tomorrow night, partly cloudy. Temperatures a bit above average Monday and Tuesday, with highs from the low 80s to the upper 80s. I'm meteorologist Jennifer Wojcicki. Get weather anytime by using your Light FM app. Currently, it's 85 degrees.
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2: 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Yeah.

we got a couple of big album announcements this week. We found out that Sarah Bareilles is going to be releasing her first album in 7 years on August 28th. It's called Good Grief. And Ellie Goulding has a new album on the way called I Know Too Much. That's going to be coming out on September 4th.

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1: They say the holy water's watered down, and this town's lost its faith. Our colors will fade eventually, so if our time is running out, day after day, we'll make the mundane a masterpiece. Oh my, my, oh my, my love, I take one look at you, you're taking me out.

that yesterday was National Donut Day. I'm going to be celebrating all weekend. My personal favorite donut is a chocolate cake donut with chocolate frosting. So good. Who do you think has the best donuts? Let us know. 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
1: Here's what we know about this playground grant in the Hudson Valley. Hey, it's Allison Kay. Well, Newburgh is seeking a $2.5 million state grant in order to create its first inclusive playground at the Delano Hitch Park. Well, the proposed playground will span 1.2 acres and have six zones, including space for toddlers, children, even a gathering lawn for community events. And the mayor emphasizes the importance for this project for local children. I also agree. We should all be outside having fun, enjoying the fresh air. So we shall see what happens in Newburgh.
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0: girl. That's Rick Springfield. Hey, Cortland, with you on your Saturday night. So I know a lot of people out there really wanted to go see Harry Styles at Madison Square Garden, but they were unable to get tickets or couldn't afford tickets or couldn't afford the travel. Well, that's where we come in, because on Monday, we are going to kick off a brand new contest where we want to send you and a guest to go see Harry Styles at Madison Square Garden this September. We're covering all your transportation costs and, of course, the concert tickets. So if you want to go, make sure you have our app downloaded and be listening for the very first code that we're going to give you at 10 a.m. Monday right here.
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9: Here's the Light FM weatherology forecast. A severe thunderstorm watch continues. Chance of severe thunderstorms tonight. Otherwise, partly cloudy skies. Lows sit down to about 64. Slight chance of rain showers tomorrow. Daytime highs approaching 82. Mainly sunny skies. Lows level off around 52. Tomorrow night, partly cloudy skies. I'm meteorologist Jennifer Wojcicki. Get weather anytime by using your Light FM app. Currently 86.
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We've got a few celebrities celebrating birthdays today. A very happy birthday to Uncle Cracker and Paul Giamatti. He's 59 today. Oh, and Carol Baskin. Remember her from Tiger King? Today's her birthday, too. We go to

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1: Well, the Hudson Valley community has been celebrating, and I wanted to share with you, hey, it's Allison Kay. The Senate House State Historic Site in Kingston has officially reopened. They're located at 296 Fair Street, and they had their kickoff event on May 30th. $2.5 million was spent for the restoration of this historic site, creating two new exhibits, including Revolution Comes to Kingston and Vanderlyn the Artist. Well, the next time that you stop by the Senate House State Historic Site in Kingston, you can check this out. 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

0: The police with every breath you take. Hey, it's Courtland with you on your Saturday. So a lot of kids are out of school now, and that means summer is about to get a little bit more expensive, right? 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
13: Here's the Light FM weatherology forecast. A severe thunderstorm watch continues. Chance of severe thunderstorms tonight. Otherwise, partly cloudy skies. Lows sit down to about 64. Slight chance of rain showers tomorrow. Daytime highs approaching 82. Mainly sunny skies. Lows level off around 52. Tomorrow night, partly cloudy skies. I'm meteorologist Jennifer Wojcicki. Get weather anytime by using your Light FM app. Currently, it's 78 degrees.
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1: There are so many fun fairs and festivals we can look forward to this summer in the Hudson Valley. Hey, it's Allison Kay. Personally, I love the Dutchess County Fair, the Ulster County Fair, and even the Orange County one. I've never been to the Wurzboro Street Fair, but it's something I want to check out this year. It's going to be Saturday, July 11th from 11 a.m. until 5 o'clock. The best part about it, it's free entry, free parking, and shuttle. 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It's going to be right in the village of Wurzboro. Remember these Hudson Valley fairs when you start to think ahead about things you want to do in the area. It's so exciting.
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19: Here's the Light FM weatherology forecast. A severe thunderstorm watch continues until 9 p.m. tonight. Chance of severe thunderstorms tonight. Otherwise, partly cloudy skies. Lows level off around 64. Slight chance of rain showers tomorrow. Daytime highs approaching 82. Mainly sunny skies. Partly cloudy skies tomorrow night. Lows level off around 52. I'm meteorologist Jennifer Wojcicki. Get weather anytime by using your Light FM app. Right now, it's 72 degrees.
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